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Run my little sex tour, I feel so lonely, get my little camera, take a pretty picture. Sex tour, in a gold Rolls, making it with the

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Let on, you're a mess.

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We

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Enjoy your achievements as well as your plans. Keep interested in your own career.

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You have a right to be here. And whether or not it is clear to you, no doubt the universe is unfolding as it should. Therefore, be at peace with God, whatever you conceive him to be, and whatever your labors and aspirations in the noisy confusion of life, keep peace with your soul. 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

this evening. Then here you are, says, everybody ready for the blues this evening.

What we got now? I would like to dedicate this song to my beautiful wife, Allie.